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Yeah. 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Tassin Knight, King, what do you go to Chirin, what you go to Chona, the Turon Chaka, whatever FM. La Hotakasola, Africa, but I'm missing a little bit of a super rich eating.

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1: 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Yeah, Mike Shai.
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0: 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Yeah.
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4: Demand from the Vet Straight.
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4: Ke kharo ba se ga se di
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4: The man for disaster
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4: Bedileg.
0: Bedileg.
4: Yeah.
0: All right. Yeah, hey, we need to take a bit. Only be the guy.
4: Hey, if I tell you, I'm going to be a part of the game.
0: Yeah, yeah.
4: All right.
5: Man of the match.
0: Hey, look at that.
5: Wow,
0: I'm not a guy. I'm not a guy.
5: Hey,
0: we were going to
5: go
0: 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I'm going to go to the floor. 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
1: 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Hashtag house number 66. 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Romana is a messer to Magalin Jule. 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Parisian years old like a little bit, 30 June 2026. Honel Mavaga, Lidi Pielano, Parisian Oye, Itahuena Catero Starlight Entertainment. 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
0: What's back in Green Nalwen, Arnaka, Valley Tabo? 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

0: 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Australia Pili, Sheke, Gospel Thursday, Baruti Bernaho, the Kerkencha of Fapana Fapana, the Kereke Chagabrina, Kamuka Hajona, Arlita Michin, Kagaram Shanti, what's about we tell you? 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
0: 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Thank God it's Thursday, KV, Gospel Thursday, hashtag Twitter FM 66 Kiona, Dr. KV. 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
2: Hallelujah, there is power in the mighty name of Jesus. 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
2: 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He has testified that informer Dumelonku wanted him to exercise caution, alleging that the matter involves senior law enforcement officials. 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
3: General Dimpane has directed the deployment of additional national specialized capabilities to augment the provincial teams. These will include members of from forensic services, tactical response teams and other specialized investigative resources to accelerate efforts aimed at identifying, tracing and apprehending those responsible. The task team will include provincial and national experts that will work around the clock to pursue all investigative and intelligence lead, including the tracing of a Toyota Quantum that was allegedly linked to this specific incident. 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
4: The accused insured and suspected victims and killed them to claim insurance payouts. They allegedly murdered 9 people and benefited about 10 million rands. The accused have been in custody since their arrest in February this year. The investigating officer, Captain Kesh Mabunda, has been opposing bail. Mabunda has argued that the accused will interfere with witnesses and the investigations. Nsuko Shiluvana for SABC News in Polokwane.
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7: 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I was bleeding and incapacitated when they assaulted me, breaking my left hand and several fingers. They then stole my state-issued firearm and left me for dead.
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8: The question is, what dictates or what prescript says that such and such police officer is the one to be in charge of a crime scene. What law, what prescript? What
7: no, I'm not knowledgeable.
8: Sorry?
7: I'm not knowledgeable of any.
8: You do not know?
7: Yes.
8: That was my suspicion. The very fact that this question had to be asked four times between Ms. Powe and me.
6: Commission e kwele gore tlhatse a o ile a shumisa dinyakisho tse dingwe malebana le go ba gona ga gagwe ka Ayrton fao a rile go ke ka lebaka la dinyakisho tsa gagwe tse ya go ama badudi ba ka Tanzania le go le bjalo moatlhodi Mbuisedi Madlanga o boletse gore tlhatse a o shumisa dinyakisho tseo.
8: You see, the distinct impression that I get is that you wanted to use the inquiry you were already involved in as a foothold for you to go to Ayrton, and getting to Ayrton then leapfrogging everyone else who was there to then say, because I already have an inquiry, I'm not even suggesting that that would have entitled you to take charge of the crime scene, but for you to then say, because I already have an inquiry that is related to what is happening here, I should take charge of the crime scene.
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9: The reality is that the government has completely neglected the of our people, the living conditions of our people. You go into the townships, for example, it's deplorable the way people are living. We are a party as MK. We are grounded in communities. We take our mandate from communities living on the ground. We understand the issues that face them. When we speak in parliament and in legislatures, we speak as a voice of the voiceless people. And today's march is just the start.
6: Baba ngoba tekhi bala to fetsa masipala ka bo manager a taolo bo shaidi le go shaetsa badudi tabeng ya ka bo ya metse le manane o goparara no kwanda buthelezi uri badudi panyaka ba itapele ba go rola maikarabelo ba tekhi ba bangwe ba boletse ka tlhatlogo ya hlokego ya mishumo go baswa spa mandla khanyile uri ba swa ba ntshi ba katana le go hwetsa mishumo.
10: We know that money have been spent, you know that young people are unemployed. Just recently there was a problem there by the Department of Transport. People were not paid, and so today we are standing up as young people joining together with Mkhonto we Sizwe saying we are tired. People have to be hired. A lot of people are unemployed. Even if you go to emalokishini like Umlazi, Lamontville, you can see that there are a lot of people just sitting. As you can see today, there are a lot of people here. That means people are really unemployed.
6: Mongwaledi pharephare wa MK Party Sibonelo Nomvalo o lemošitše ANC gore matšatši a mokgatlho woo a balegile masepaleng wa eThekwini.
11: The MK Party is growing from one strength to another. And ngomhlaka 4, the enemy is very weak. We will never be defeated by the enemy. Unite behind the vision of Unamalala. We must unite behind the vision of the MK Party.
6: Nomvalo o boletše le ka dipolao tša dipolotiki ge go lebeletšwe dikgetho tšeo di tlago kgweding ya Nofemere.
12: We wrote a letter to the head of crime intelligence, General Khumalo, requesting increased police visibility across KZN. We are saying for elections to be free and fair, comrades must go to campaign without any fear of prejudice and without fear of victimization.
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14: 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Who gave him the authority then to investigate this matter independently? Did he then just go rogue?
15: He was supposed to have one informant, his immediate supervisor, which we at the time believed that he should have informed. General Sithole, where a member becomes aware that a prescribed offense has been committed, he or she shall inform his commanding officer thereof as soon as possible.
13: Diphathi tše mmalwa tša kganetšo di ngangile ka la gore go tshogana le molato o go laeditše ke melao ye mengwe e lebišitšwe go maAforika Borwa gomme ge presidente a amega go šomiša melao ye mengwe. 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
15: If it was not because of the incumbent who was involved in this matter, I think the case could have been closed by now. But there has been and there is dilly-dallying. Looks like there is reluctance to be forthright. We must not run away from the fact that this is a cover-up because had it been anyone else besides the president, I'm pretty sure there would be no such dilly-dallying, especially when it comes to the issues of executive authority.
16: General Ruda went rogue and blames the instruction on deceased General Umfazi. When the obvious beneficiary of his unlawful actions is not either of them, but actually the president himself. He was the only beneficiary from these cover-ups.
13: Leloko la ANC palamenteng Mogodu Moela o nyakile go tlhakišetšwa ge ba go latetšwe disepidišo tša maphodisa mola Darlene James wa Action SA a šišintše gore Root o tshwanela go ikarabela pele ga komiti.
17: Was there any investigation why that you have done to check if why the matter was not properly recorded as per the proper protocols of police.
18: What stops this committee from subpoenaing Root here to come and answer to our questions? And I'd like to put that forward that we do that, Jim. That he must come to this committee and he must come and answer, because since SAPS finds that their hands are tied.
13: Shishinyo yeo itekhilwe ke modulasetulo wa komiti ya palamente Ian Cameron yeo abuletsego gore o thega gore Root a tswelele pele ga maloko a palamente. 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
15: I would be very pro inviting him there. But I think it's something that we also need to discuss with the impeachment committee because there's no use in us asking certain questions that could be asked there and that needs to be asked there as well.
13: Komiti ga bjale e lekodiša kgonagalo ya go bitša Majoro General wa Root palamenteng gore a tla kgone go ikarabela malebana le makato a gagwe morago ga bogodu polaseng ya presidente ya Phalaphala. 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
1: 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We are just going to say go to that office there and go and apply. So that when they apply, they then get interviewed by the refugee status determination officer. If they don't qualify, they are denied entry. And the reason why that is going to help us is because the current status is when you give somebody a section 23 permit, they enter the country and they don't even go to that refugee reception center.
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2: Mashaba was one of three law enforcement officials who arrived first at the Eritrean drug scene in 2021. He has testified that informer Dumelonku wanted him to exercise caution, alleging that the matter involves senior law enforcement officials. 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The commission has also heard Mashaba's allegation that both the truck driver and the recipients of the cargo were later released following the arrival of Crime Intelligence Officer Major General Feroz Khan. 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
3: General Dimpane has directed the deployment of additional national specialized capabilities to augment the provincial teams. These will include members of from forensic services, technical response teams and other specialized investigative resources to accelerate efforts aimed at identifying, tracing and apprehending those responsible. The task team will include provincial and national experts that will work around the clock to pursue all investigative and intelligence lead, including the tracing of a Toyota Quantum that was allegedly linked to this specific incident. 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
4: 5 years ago Bafana was nothing. We played for empty stadiums. So now at the end the stadiums were full and more month after month the enthusiasm of the people increased. So some people expect that we win the World Cup already. So I think this is a little bit unrealistic. But on the other side, I think even there is 14,000 kilometers between the two countries, But we feel the support and the warmth to the South Africans, and they can be sure tomorrow that they will see a team they can be proud of.
0: Resa loche o go letetse gore moralo ka garo wa bafana Tebogo Mokoena a gathe tema ya botlhokwa kudu ka tlegong ya sehlopha seo. 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
5: It's a dream come true for everyone, and that's the talk we've been having, and we just want to show the world what we are capable of, and we are looking forward to the game. We're excited and we are honored, you know, to represent our country at this biggest stage. We're just excited. I don't have much to say, but we're just looking forward to the games. What I can say is they must keep on supporting us, believing, and we will do our best. We will do our best. We'll give everything on the field, and the rest will leave to God.
0: Kere ruma ruma ka taba kgolo ya gore ba lekala la taolo ya mellwane BMA ka boripana ba amogetse ka tsepedi tsebišo ya Presidente Cyril Ramaphosa ya go hudušwa ga disenthara tša bafaladi mo nonageng. 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
0: Jaboso, what did you mean? 12 FM, what's that? 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
3: Thank you, Corona Boresi, Jamotelegi, Madumesia, Naki Iga, Hora, Talk and Pitcher, Hosia, Sese, Kimamabu, Somi Sanyal Hono, Hurikalimi, so, Houting, Relevility Joraka, Johannesburg, Tano, Le 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
2: Nigeria is one of several African countries that's offered to repatriate its citizens. Others include Ghana, Malawi and Mozambique. South Africa's President Cyril Ramaphosa addressed the nation over the weekend. He says that they're implementing new measures to tackle illegal migration, including setting up special courts to make sure people can be deported rapidly and prosecuting employers who are found to be recruiting undocumented migrants. But he also cautions South African citizens against taking justice into their own hands.
1: Re sa le go tsheo ba lekala la taolo ya melelwane BMA ka boripana ba amogetse ka tsepedi tsebišo ya Presidente Cyril Ramaphosa ya go hudušwa ga disenthara tsa bafaladi mo nonageng. 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
3: What the moving of the refugee reception centers to the port means is that when somebody arrive at the port and they say we want to apply for asylum in South Africa, we no longer are going to give them section 23 and say they must enter the country. We are just going to say go to that office there and go and apply, so that when they apply they then get interviewed by the refugee status determination officer. If they don't qualify, they are denied entry. And the reason why that is going to help us is because the current status is when you give somebody a section 23 permit, they enter the country and they don't even go to that refugee reception center.
1: 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Makamo ore,
4: I must issue a stern warning to those 186 applicants. Those permits were denied, and to any individual complementing the opening of underground or illegal school, the law will find you. Illegal initiation schools are not only violation of the Customer Initiation Act. They are a threat to the lives of our youth. We are working in a lockstep with the SAPS and NPA. We will not hesitate to shut down illegal schools.
1: Di papading. 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
5: 5 years ago Bafana Bafana was nothing. We played for empty stadiums, so now at the end the stadiums were full, and more month after month the enthusiasm of the people increased. So some people expect that we win the World Cup already. So I think this is a little bit unrealistic. But on the other side, I think even there is 14,000 kilometers between the two countries, but we feel the support and the warmth of the South Africans, and they can be sure tomorrow that they will see a team they can be proud of.
1: Re sa le go tsheo moporesidente wa mokgatlho wo o tlhapeditswego kgwele ya maoto mo lefatsheng FIFA Gianni Infantino o agetse mogatlho le go rapele ga papadi ya bošegom ja legono ya Pula Madibogo o boletse seo kopanong ya bobega ditaba yeo e bego e tshwaretswe kwa toropong ya Mexico. Hugh Ferris wa BBC.
6: Infantino asked the assembled media to focus on the football before launching a defence of what he called the challenges the World Cup has faced, admitting that some FIFA can solve, some they can't. In response to criticism of the Trump administration's decision to deny entry to a Somali referee, Infantino claimed sometimes it's good to relax, to chill, and that screaming and shouting doesn't help to find solutions. FIFA are not kings of the world, he said, before insisting that only they could have achieved the impossible of bringing Iran to the tournament, which he said he wants to promote unity.
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5: 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So with the up run, this year is the up run. The first 36 kilometers are quite tough. But then after the halfway mark, things get a little bit easier, but there's a climb after the halfway mark. It's called Nchanda, which is the difficult one. Once you get over Nchanga, then it becomes a lot easier after that, and then you're just left with one big hill, which is Polishots. So I look forward to completing my 6th comrade marathon on Sunday. 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
1: A number of facts is that a lot of things were done incorrectly and they were done in a very selfish manner. The fact that she had requested to be excused from work and she had brought forward all the evidence and all the necessary documents in accordance to the company policies to suggest to the management that she's not well was not taken seriously. And this is what has led us here. Therefore, as the ANC Youth League, we are unapologetic in saying that Catrack is responsible for this.
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2: I must issue a stern warning to those 186 applicants. Those permits were denied. And to any individual complementing the opening of underground or illegal school, the law will find you. Illegal initiation schools are not only violation of the Customer Initiation Act. They are a threat to the lives of our youth. We are working in a lockstep with the SAPS and NPA. We will not hesitate to shut down illegal schools.
0: Tona ya Setswalle sa Boditšhabatšhaba Ronald Lamola o be a tsenetše dipoledišano le wa mphato wa gagwe ka Mexico Roberto Velasco toropong ya naga yeo. 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
3: 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But there's also various sectors in Mexico in which we can cooperate and also on issues of geopolitics, the regional security.
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4: Nigeria is one of several African countries that's offered to repatriate its citizens. Others include Ghana, Malawi and Mozambique. South Africa's President Cyril Ramaphosa addressed the nation over the weekend. He says that they're implementing new measures to tackle illegal migration, including setting up special courts to make sure people can be deported rapidly and prosecuting employers who are found to be recruiting undocumented migrants. But he also cautions South African citizens against taking justice into their own hands.
0: Re sa le go tsheo ba dudi ba tshwile ka metela go ya go tsanela magato a bobedi a bo ipelaetso bja go ba kgatlhanong le ba faladi ka motsemishate wa Northern Ireland e ba go Belfast. 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
4: 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And you know the history of the Bafana Bafana the last 5 years. 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We played for empty stadiums. So now at the end, the stadiums were full. And more, month after month, the enthusiasm of
3: Motsebe jo thobela FM lebelo la Sanlam Cape Town le ntifaditse go ba lebelo la maemo a go dimo la bo seswai le fasting about mo ile go re ke lebelo la mathomo Africa go swara maemo a go dimo a go 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
1: There isn't much we can do to stop global shocks, but we can nurture resilience so the system survives shocks and keeps on working. The current shocks seem to be reiterating the lesson we have learned over many previous shocks. South Africa's financial system is highly resilient. Our big institutions are well capitalized and liquid. The improved fiscal outlook is helping relieve the bank sovereign nexus, which has worried us for many years. With modest external debt, minimal external imbalances, and record foreign exchange reserves, our external vulnerabilities are also limited.
0: Liki ya baswa ya ANC le megatlo ya mengwe e ya go hlwa e gwantetse kwa dikantorong tsa Cartrack ka Rosebank go la Johannesburg tsatsing la lehono. 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
2: a number of facts is that a lot of things were done incorrectly and they were done in a very selfish manner. The fact that she had requested to be excused from work and she had brought forward all the evidence and all the necessary documents in accordance to the company policies to suggest to the management that she's not well was not taken seriously. And this is what has led us here. Therefore, as the ANC Youth League, we are unapologetic in saying that Cartrack is responsible for this.
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3: This will be the biggest World Cup yet. It will feature 104 games, a record 48 teams and 3 host nations. But it's come with controversy. There have been complaints from supporters about high ticket prices, while some fans and a Somalian referee have been denied entry to the United States. In response to that, FIFA President Gianni Infantino said in his pre-tournament news conference that his organization could not control everything and that journalists should relax. On the pitch, Spain and France will be among the favourites to lift the Jules Rimet trophy on the 19th of July in New Jersey.
0: Motseta wa United States monona reng Leo Brent Bozell ore o holofela gore de papano magareng ga naga ye le ya gabo di tla rarollwa ka pela ka mo go gone gago ka kgwedi ya moranang gore April naga e 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wo o be go swaretswe ka Durban.
4: I think what was hurting the situation was that neither country had an ambassador here. You need one. You just need to have one. We understand the problems. Maybe our solutions are going to be a little different.
5: Yeah.
4: But we see the need.
5: Yeah.
4: And where things have to be addressed.
5: Yeah.
4: Look, there's some issues there. I hope that could be resolved. Both sides are guilty of unfortunate rhetoric from time to time, which hurts the situation.
0: Gere ruma ka taba kgolo ya gore banka ya Reserve e re lenaneo la naga la matlotlo le bontšhitše kgotlelelo le ge maemo a be a se kgatlhiše ka baka la dilo tše mmalwa tša go etša ntwa yeo e tšwelago pele ka Middle East. 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
2: There isn't much we can do to stop global shocks, but we can nurture resilience so the system survives shocks and keeps on working. The current shocks seem to be reiterating the lesson we have learned over many previous shocks. South Africa's financial system is highly resilient. Our big institutions are well capitalized and liquid. The improved fiscal outlook is helping relieve the bank sovereign nexus, which has worried us for many years. With modest external debt, minimal external imbalances, and record foreign exchange reserves, our external vulnerabilities are also limited.
0: Baswa ba bantši ba mengwage magareng ga ye lesomeswae go ya go ye masomepedinne ba palelwa ke go iphedisa. 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
3: I think what was hurting the situation was that neither country had an ambassador here. You need one. You just need to have one. We understand the problems. Maybe our solutions are going to be a little different.
4: Yeah.
3: But we see the need.
4: Yeah.
3: And where things have to be addressed.
4: Yeah.
3: Look, there's some issues there. I hope they could be resolved. Both sides are guilty of unfortunate rhetoric from time to time, which hurts the situation.
0: Di tona cha kabinete ya Afrika Borwa di re di thega setlhopha sa naga sa Bafana Bafana bjale ka ge se tlabe se nkgišetšana magwafa le beng gae Mexico papading ya Pula Madibogo ya FIFA World Cup yeo e ya go tshwarelwa kwa lepatlelong la Mexico ka iri ya senyane bošegong bja lekgono. 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
5: Until after the match when we'll be brothers and sisters with Mexico again. But Bafana Bafana number one.
6: This World Cup is a good opportunity. I'm glad Minister de Lille is here, Minister McKenzie, the cultural exchange. And I believe these two countries can build on two economies. But we're on two opposing interests. I believe Bafana Bafana can do something.
4: My message to them is that because I could see the media here is underestimating them and telling them they stand no chance. And I went to them and I said, that's a gift. Being underestimated is a gift because there's no pressure. So take that gift and turn it around. And I'm telling you today, you will see boys that are ready to fight for their country.
0: Kere ruma ruma ka taba kholo ya gore Rice Mzansi e re ga gona maiteko ka ba hlankede a go leka go tloša dithunya tseo di sa go molaong setšhabeng. 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
4: Good morning, South Africa. As you all see today, we the entire commission are donning the bafana bafana jersey. Since today is the opening of Bafana's 2026 FIFA World Cup campaign, it is fitting to show them our unwavering support. We trust that they will do well.
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5: 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They allegedly made up 9 people and benefited about 10 million rands. The investigating officer, Captain Kesh Mabunda, has been opposing bail. 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Nsuku Shulubana for SABC News in Polokwane.
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6: 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But it's quite clear as well that, you know, these gangs operate with the greatest of impunity without any fear of retaliation or fear of consequences from the establishment of the police, and that must come to an end because there's a sense the way I feel the respect that police used to enjoy just at face value when you see a police officer on the streets has diminished and vanished.
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7: All the people have slept overnight out in the cold outside, especially the mothers and children. They just had like plastic on the floor or they used like wooden crates. The situation is getting bad. Well, for now they are being taken care of. Food was a major issue, but fortunately there are other NGOs that are providing meals, 3 meals a day. So we are giving them support if they need. Blankets and mattresses, we've resolved that. There are some people who have put up like small tents, like a zip of tents. So that's, but it's, sanitation is another serious issue.
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0: 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But tell me, man. How is life in general, Jojoy? 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I know you're taking very good care of yourself.
4: Ojal ora jwang gore how is life and the general ora jwang
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2: 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As to what exactly made the matter to be brought forward, it's still something that we need to find out. But you understand that the matter, of course, has a lot of dynamics to it. Having to join the five, it means that they'll have to have access to all the records, all the copies of the docket, to request for further particulars where they need to ensure that when they participate in a pretrial, they do so meaningfully, to ensure that they prepare their matter in a manner that it protects their constitutional right.
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3: Good morning, South Africa. As you all see today, we the entire commission are donning the Bafana Bafana jersey. since today is the opening of Bafana's 2026 FIFA World Cup campaign, it is fitting to show them our unwavering support. We trust that they will do well.
0: Uzale bya lo barati le bathegi ba khwele ya maoto ba gerregela kana reng ya Mexico go yo hlatsela pulosi mmusho ya dipapadi ja mogopo wa lefase tseo di thomang ka iri ya senyane mo mathapameng go ba bošego mo bja lekgono a re kweng ra ditaba wa BBC Patrick Gering ge a bega taba ye.
4: This will be the biggest World Cup, yes. It will feature 104 games, a record 48 teams and 3 host nations. But it's come with controversy. There have been complaints from supporters about high ticket prices, while some fans and a Somalian referee have been denied entry to the United States. In response to that, FIFA President Gianni Infantino said in his pre-tournament news conference that his organisation could not control everything and that journalists should relax. On the pitch, Spain and France will be among the favourites to lift the Jules Rimet trophy on the 19th of July in New Jersey.
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8: sport has the power to change the world it has the power to inspire it has the power to unite people in a way that little us does it speaks to youth in a language they understand. Sport can create hope where once there was only despair. It is more powerful than governments in breaking down racial barriers. It laughs in the face of all types of discrimination. Their legacy will be an international community where the rules of the game are the same for everyone and behavior is guided by fair play and good sportsmanship. But to be an effective agent for peace, you have to seek not only to change the community and the world, What is more difficult is to change yourself before you seek to change others. And it is absolutely essential for the leaders of the community and the world to create an atmosphere where those good men and women can show their maximum abilities in trying to resolve problems.
9: Senela papa le botsi o le ka masheleng o swana le o swa swa kaspa o re ga di shotsa o swana le 175 gram protex hygiene soap re ga tebe di jam khuta khuta ka 29 rand o boloka 11 rand le 100 ml aqua 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
3: Following investigation, Maroto appeared in court and it was sentenced as follows. Count 1, unlawful possession of explosive to 15 years imprisonment. Count 2, contravention of poker to 10 years imprisonment. For the purpose of the sentence, 5 years of the 10-year term will run concurrently within the main sentence, resulting in an effective sentence of 20 years imprisonment. Major General Advocate Gobs Kavenda, Provincial Head of DPCI in Limpopo, commended the arresting team and investigative members for the vigilant and professionalism.
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4: Let us join hands so that we can assist one another. When maybe somebody have got a certain problem, he must never shy to tell somebody, no, I'm not okay. What can I do? Where can I get help? So if we can join as a community, as a South African, we try to take one another or to engage one another, I think everything will move smoothly.
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1: Yes.
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0: Yeah.
1: Agora goal ya mathomo.
0: Yo.
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0: Le fase le shikinye.
1: A historic moment.
0: Mm-hmm.
1: So o Bafana Bafana may the spirit of the 2010 World Cup carry you forward.
0: Yeah.
1: South Africa, Igamara Walena. 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
0: Le
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0: Yeah.
1: Television, SABC Plus, SABC Sport, Tobel FM, Ngana, Palapala re tla ba re ga sa dipapaditse.
0: Wow.
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2: We are empowered by Criminal Procedure Act 334, Act 51 of 1977. It gives us the power now as the peace officers to can fight crime.
3: Any other act?
2: Well, other acts are following it. I'm talking now the powers to fight or to prevent crime prevention. That's where we fall in. Other acts will be more on traffic.
1: Mo komishinare wa mapodisa ka Gauteng Thomi Mthombeni o re go se go ikae mapodisa tlogolega ba gononelwa ba ba mantšhwa go le tiragalo ya mothuntšhano shushumeleng ya Jumpers ka Cleveland Johannesburg. 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
4: We believe that we will be in a position to can have a breakthrough as time goes on, because we are systematically following the leads. And the other thing is that in terms of the video footage, we were in a position to can access some of this information, which is helping us in terms of the investigation.
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5: 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Count 1, unlawful possession of explosive to 15 years imprisonment. Count 2, contravention of poker to 10 years imprisonment. For the purpose of the sentence, 5 years of the 10-year term will run concurrently within the main sentence, resulting in an effective sentence of 20 years imprisonment. 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
6: 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It's a goal. It's a 2-0, 2-0, 2-0, 2-0. Bafana, Bafana, 2. Messi Kiko, 0.
7: I would like to wish Bafana Bafana the best of luck in their opening match of the 2026 FIFA World Cup. And I believe that the boys will do us proud. And my score prediction for the game is 2-1 to Bafana Bafana.
8: Bafana Bafana Siavena! Mama!
9: Help me!
8: I love Bafana! The World Cup is here! And we need a win!
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8: You are going to stop, and Donor, you are going to arrest. Am I making myself clear? The army is here.
7: What happened to this place?
9: For Bill Salzage, we have to go back.
10: If you want to dismantle the system, you must first understand the legal scaffolding that holds it in place.
11: What we are getting here is not education with the army present.
12: And now, the grave opens us. This is war.
11: Papanas. When I want to pay him, what's a good issue?
13: Yes! Go against the state, find me a hero, because this is what will happen tomorrow.
14: The state accuses us of siding not only with students, but with terrorists.
12: Torture.
13: Sell out!
15: What is management doing to support the students' call for him to grow up?
16: No man, no matter how many tankers he has, will reverse the course of events.
17: Today we say it starts with liberating the mind of the student.
18: Then, June 12, 1986.
19: Make me a promise, Buddha, without I'll get a call into politics.
0: Yo! Yeah. Hey! 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
2: 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In one of my cases, the said witness informed me that after the adjournment of the case, accused number 6, William Shokane, was heard talking to Ms. Puti Winnie Mwabelo whilst they were about to leave the dock, and Mr. William Shokane said he will be out now and everyone will pay for what happened to them.
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3: 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They are not referring to everyone in general. They are referring to everyone involved in that particular conversation that they were having. I can't plead them from the bar. I can't tell court what was the conversation about, but it was not related to this case.
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4: We are empowered by Criminal Procedure Act 334, Act 51 of 1977. It gives us the power now as the peace officers to can fight crime.
5: Any other act?
4: Well, other acts are following it. I'm talking now the powers to fight or to prevent crime prevention. That's where we fall in. Other acts will be more on traffic.
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6: I think we dominate them today 1-0, and I think we win it all, actually. I think we take the cup.
7: I think it will be like 2-1. Mexico we have 2, but if they are hungry, it will be 2-2. But probably it will be, let me say, 3-1. South Africa will have 1, and then Mexico, sorry, I am a South African, but I am sorry.
8: They must play nice today and win the game. Today is the day for them to celebrate, to have a nice day.
9: I think we want to keep it clean and simple, 2-0. That's my score prediction for them, and I just want to say to them, we 100% behind. Thank you. We're going to be rooting for you. We're going to be blowing vuvuzelas here in our country.
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0: Mino Rufango, no Rao, a Gospel Thursday, Yatomela FM was shut you, what's the volume we show? 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
3: Oh, as a team, we are not bothered by the past results. As I said, it was practice matches to prepare for the tournament. And if you check all the teams, they almost play similar. They all play with five at the back. So it's only us who doesn't play with five at the back. So we have analyzed, we have watched their games. We know what is expected from the games that we're going to play. So it's going to be tough. It's going to be tough. You can't tell who's going to beat who, but we just have to show up.
2: Mexico ba ya go raloka dipapadi tsa tswana sa lefatshe le ga la bolotsome seswae mola Afrika Borwa e tla ba e le ga la bone ka ge ba thomile mola dipapadi tsa kwa nageng ya fura ka mwa wa sekete magolo senyane masome senyane seswae.
3: I just want to pass my greetings to the people back home in South Africa. Of course the expectations are very high and it's going to be an amazing game, an amazing atmosphere. And as a team, we're looking forward to the game. We're excited and we know how much it means to everyone back home and ourselves. And yeah, we're looking forward to the game. So it's going to be exciting tomorrow. Not much, but I only remember the goal of Shabalala because I was still young. So yeah, talking about the 2010 World Cup, as a team, we want to create our own history. And as we know, our country hasn't went to the knockout stages. So us coming to this tournament, our goal is to see ourselves going to the next round.
2: Go dipapadi tša cricket tša basadi tša T20 Afrika Borwa ba ya go thulana le naga ya Australia ka mokibelo spinara mo setlhopheng se sa Afrika Borwa e lego Nonkululeko wa Molaba o re ba tloa ba le maemong a mabotse a go phegisana le Australia. 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
2: So you say that you didn't know that he had a boss, but you were referring to boss because he said there's a, or you didn't know who the boss is?
3: I didn't know who the boss is. Like I'm saying, when he talks to me and say the boss this, the boss said, I'll also refer that person as the boss.
2: Okay.
3: That does not necessarily mean I know the person.
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4: 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We are not happy. We are down. Our feelings are very down. We are low because of what happened. She was right. She was working nicely. So that's what we know. We have to be surprised because it just happened.
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5: 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In one of my cases, the said witness informed me that after the adjournment of the case, accused number 6, William Shokane, was heard talking to Ms. Puti Winimwabelo whilst they were about to leave the dock, and Mr. William Shokane said he will be out now and everyone will pay for what happened to them.
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6: No. They are not referring to the witnesses. They are not referring to everyone in general. They are referring to everyone involved in that particular conversation that they were having. I can't read them from the bar. I can't tell court what was the conversation about, but it was not related to this case.
1: Ba bangwe ba barati le balatedi ba papadi ya kgwele ya maoto ka mo Limpopo ba re ba ipetha sefega gore setlhopha sa naga sa kgwele ya maoto Bafana Bafana se tlo thopa papadi ya lehono yeo e lego ya 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
8: 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And I can even the national team here. I can't wait to drop it.
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3: What's working? I can put you for Limpopo boy. 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
4: First thing that to make out hore dance ka mola ntle ka Europe, Asia. Australia, it's like a career that side.
3: Yeah.
4: So they dance every day. So because of really amapiano music, and then rabale amapiano dance. So for now, according to research, amapiano as a style in music. When you look at amapiano, over pansola, bojwa, survivor, all South African. Dance genre kamu kari kopani kia mapiano.
3: Yeah.
4: So yeah, babo ni munye kaori wakalena culture na ya dance through amapiano music.
3: Oh,
4: yona
3: yeah.
4: Ipi okay. 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
3: Oh, o ruta batho go mohuta wa gagwa mmino gore gore ke sela bara go ke go tshentjana ka setso setso sa go
4: ya ya le bo
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4: idira ga di dance studios so
3: okay yeah
4: go Europe each and every city. For country, Spain, Negile, Barcelona. So for Barcelona, Okariki Rutile, almost 5 studios. So, country, the city, they've got many studios, dance studios, because dance right just has come all, because it's not about amapiano trail.
3: Yeah.
4: So, normally, Varata African dance culture. Because every time I hear you talk about Tanzania, Nigeria, Uganda, so they pick the best dancers from the country that is happening in Africa.
3: Okay, what are how warm got out about the HMS?
4: Not well.
3: Disc dance ka 2010.
4: Obvious, we get survivor, and I get a survivor.
3: I get a survivor.
4: Just that we are different because of music or amapiano.
3: So, what do you want to
0: do?
4: Instagram is Limpopo underscore boy, Facebook Limpopo boy Bojwa. So Facebook and Instagram be verified. Or about to ask a follower did the wrong.
0: Yeah. No.
4: So yeah, and then TikTok Limpopo boy RSA.
0: Right, Limpopo boy, danko relevora.
4: Thank you.
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4: 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So I think the only thing I have to say to my players is to focus on the match plan. That is the most important thing. Those 85,000 Mexicans don't play. They're just shouting. And if you are a home team, it's very important to have 85,000 people in your back. And shouting and singing and whatever. But again, we have to focus on our game. And if we can do it, if we are not too much influenced by the noise of the 85,000 Mexicans, then we can have a good game tomorrow.
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0: ba e ka ba go ditlhatsa tsa moshomo le o dirang.
1: Yeah, so what we did from last year, wala which was December last year, we have hosted an event ya Majoman and Friends mo Meropa Casino, which was a full house.
0: E ba itswe re ke lena?
1: Yeah, e be ya re. It was postal entertainment and it was full house.
0: Ali Ababa lena le afishi.
1: And we also managed to sponsor and be in partnership with Malibu. Yeah, ka the show ya Malibu's one man show. It was in Genfest. It was during that long weekend, yeah, Good Friday. So we were in full partnership there. We also had an event to come Kopani, a sponsor Art Mobile 2.0 talent show, which is it's a development entire working event. Only they scout for new talents, so we're part of that also. And the big one that we've ever been in was the Lekompo Balcony Mix, which was also held in Meropa Casino not so long ago.
0: Mara, there's gonna be a bigger one, Mos, a bigger one. Traveler FM 66.
1: Yes, obvious. obvious. We are also part of that, and we are the main sponsor there. So that's something that we are very passionate about and very happy to be part of. Traveler FM is more high, so as we are from Limpopo, it's very big for us to be such. To be in such a moment, we can be Levert Watson and Travel FM. So it's not everyone that can be in partnership with such brands. So we're happy to be with you guys.
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1: From our previous events, from mathomo go fitla le gona, we are known for being quality in terms of artists, in terms of everything. We do quality work. So it's a senior getting. Let's just wait and see. Just wait and see. You'll be amazed and you'll be shocked.
2: Yeah, fela go mitla ba gone.
1: E ru go moe senya di gomo. 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
2: Our reform agenda, as recently affirmed by President Cyril Ramaphosa, including the ongoing scale-up of the electronic travel authorization to record biometrics for every foreigner entering our country, the replacement of the fraud-prone green ID book with smart ID cards through our digital partnership with the banks, and the introduction of a cutting-edge digital identity system are systematically enhancing our capacity to enforce immigration laws. In this context of ongoing progress, the public is again urged to never engage in violence or take the law into their own hands.
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3: He often gives me money to do renovations at my house. That's the person I got information from.
4: But for obvious reasons, commissioners, if you say that as a law enforcement official, you are saying I'm being funded.
3: But that is a fact. That is a fact. He was funding you.
4: But commissioners, I'll be answering something that I'm not asked. Yeah.
3: No, but your conduct is far more serious than that, because as a result of your complaint to IPID, police officers were investigated and they were charged.
1: Horotsa kwa magistrata wa Pretoria issued his check a hlolo gopelong ya bail molatong kgatlhano le mosekaseki mogolo wa ditheko tsa dithunya wa forensic Captain Lawrence Magotwe o ya letšatšing la lesomesenyane kgweding ye. 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
5: 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The state at this stage submits that his release may send a new correct message to the members of the public that forensic manipulation aimed at derailing and defeating justice by assisting murderers to evade justice carries no immediate consequences. But also now, the court has got to keep in mind that if the members of the public look what is being done inside the courtroom, the families of those that may be affected by this kind of conduct are looking.
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6: 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We are not happy. We are down. We are low because of what happened. She was right. She was working nicely. So that's what we know. We have to be surprised. It was just happened.
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0: every hour. 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
6: Believe me when I tell you, or don't believe me if you don't want, but we try always to find solutions. Always. But then we need to respect that we are not the kings of the world who can rule over governments and police forces and I don't know what. We are a sports organization. We try to do our best with the means that we have to make as much as possible. And in this, and I conclude, we want to unite the world.
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1: Had a seminar last year around the issue of, you know, what is the impact of violent crime on our people's ability to participate and willingness, because, you know, if you're dodging bullets, that's the last thing on your mind, is that I must now go and vote, because you're more worried about the safety of your kids, of your home, and your loved ones. So that is the lived reality of many of our people in our communities, and that is something that we as a commission have to also be involved in.
0: Hore re re ba tsa selega e re ba di ba Nigeria ba magolo tlhano masomase swa itshela ba petile tsebiri sha go ba bushetsa morao gae morao wa utullwa gore ba dula kana ga nye ntle le molao le tlo la 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
2: Our reform agenda, as recently affirmed by President Cyril Ramaphosa, including the ongoing scale up of the electronic travel authorization to record biometrics for every foreigner entering our country, the replacement of the fraud prone green ID book with smart ID cards through our digital partnership with the banks, and the introduction of a cutting-edge digital identity system are systematically enhancing our capacity to enforce immigration laws. In this context of ongoing progress, the public is again urged to never engage in violence or take the law into their own hands.
0: Mara wa ditshupetso tsa mantsiweng a o feta ka batlhankedi ba o pompa metse masepaleng wa selete wa ngaka modiri molema molaodi wa masepala o wa motho a o swere Dr. Auchali Mutupi o re dillo tsa 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
3: The money that they receive will really, in terms of the socio-economic conditions currently in the country, it will require us to do some adjustment to that stipend that they receive so that we increase it. With regard to the issue about them being permanent, you see, we are finding our situation where we are giving these temporary workers or pampora there about estate 402. Now, it will be requiring a plan.
0: Hlobo ya sekolo sa tikologo sa primary go la Madabane ka ntlanyana a Loitrigat ka Limpopo fao bana ba babedi ba motho ba tlhokaetsa go ka lebaka la mpholo Dr. Ailway Mavandu o tlhalositse bagu 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
4: They were very good learners. We never had any record of them misbehaving at school or that they are not coming at school. They were one of the most sweet children with whom we don't even experience any misbehavior or any criminal activities. And even their attendance at school, they were attending, they come school being smart, neat, and they were performing.
0: Tona ya ka Britain ya tshireletso Don John Haley o itlokolotse le o latofatsa tona golo ka o palelwa ke go phethaka tsa dikolofetso tsa oketsa tshumiso ya tšhelete kgorong ya tšhireletso ka 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godimo go tswa russia Henry Zefman of BBC.
5: It is a singing criticism of plans which we were expecting to be unveiled in the coming days. The government's defence investment plan, so multiple years of spending on things like defence infrastructure. He says, you know what defence needs. This is John Healey talking to the Prime Minister. You made the argument for this powerfully in your speech back in February. But without a defence investment plan that meets the moment, I am being forced to make decisions that would reduce the readiness of our forces and increase the risk to personnel on operations and could make the country less safe.
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4: We believe that we will be in a position to can have a breakthrough as time goes on, because we are systematically following the leads. And the other thing is that in terms of the video footage, we were in a position to can access some of this information, which is helping us in terms of the investigation.
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5: 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So we have asked for the intervention of the PC now to assist us, while taking into cognizance that the local police station has been of great assistance together with the JMPD.
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5: 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But also we've engaged internally with the team through the budget that we've allocated here for electrification, we need to deviate some funds for us to install the solar high mast here, which will then have cameras so that we are able to assist the police with the monitoring of this area, for us to check the movement of the people here, but also to deal with issues of crime that are occurring within this informal settlement.
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8: 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The state at this stage submits that his release may send an incorrect message to the members of the public that forensic manipulation aimed at derailing and defeating justice by assisting murderers to evade justice carries no immediate consequences. But also now, the court has got to keep in mind that if the members of the public look what is being done inside the courtroom, the families of those that may be affected by this kind of conduct are looking.
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8: We don't wish to punish the accused before he's convicted, but to look at the bigger picture, the interests of justice are quite wide, including taking into account the state institutions and their functioning. At this stage, the state submits that the bail application that the accused brought before court, they refused as he has failed to discharge the onus, and I'm submitting yourship with respect that even if it was a Schedule 1 offence, the state would still argue the same because the test is the same. The interest of justice to permit is the that will be all yourship.
7: Kemedi ya gagwe ya semolao e ngangile ka gore le fa gone ditatofatso di fetotswe go tswa go Schedule 1 go ya go Schedule 5, modira kopo o supile ka bojotlhe gore go gololwa ga gagwe ka beile go ka fa dikgatlhegong tsa bosiamisi. 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
9: Till today serves as a police officer. He's not suspended. As far as he is aware, no disciplinary process has been instituted. He's not been served by any documents prior to his arrest when these allegations already surfaced in January of 2025. And since his arrest on 22 May 2026, being incarcerated at Khosi Mampuru awaiting trial section, he's not been served by with any documents.
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11: 5 years ago Bafana Bafana was nothing. We played for empty stadiums. So now at the end the stadiums were full and more month after month the enthusiasm of the people increased. So some people expect that we win the World Cup already. So I think this is a little bit unrealistic. But at the other side I think even there is 14,000 kilometers between the two countries, but we feel the support and the warmth of the South Africans and they can be sure tomorrow that they will see a team they can be proud of.
10: Moraloka gare wa Bafana Bafana Teboho Mokoena o re ba nyaka ma Afrika Borwa a ikhantshe ka bona.
12: It's a dream come true for everyone. That's the talk we've been having and we just want to show the world what we are capable of and we are looking forward to the game. We're excited and we are honored, you know, to represent our country at this biggest stage. We're just excited. I don't have much to say, but we're just looking forward to the games. What I can say is they must keep on supporting us, believing, and we will do our best. We'll give everything on the field, and the rest we'll leave to God.
10: Bruce ogateletse botlhokwa bya go fenya papadi ya pele.
11: 85,000 supporters. Nobody will be against Mexico tomorrow. I think also they know, but that's also for us. In a tournament like this, it's very important to win your first game. Because if you don't win it, the second game, you're already with the knife here. And if you don't win then, yes, the last game is enormous pressure on the team to have those 3 points, because I think if you have 3 points, certainly with the 8 best Turks who will be qualified, that you can go to the second round.
10: Mokoena ore ba ka se khone go nyamisha barati ba kgwele ya maoto ka Afrika Borwa.
12: Firstly, I want to say thanks to our supporters. They have been sending us messages of encouragement back home, and there's a lot of people who came here to support us. And I must also give thanks to our minister, Mr. Gaten, for the support he gave us as a team, and also for bringing people over to Mexico to support the team, you know.
10: Papadi magareng ga Mexico le Bafana Bafana e thoma ka iri ya senyane go me e tlo ga shwa thwi mo go SABC 3 pero ka sfiso ramara ke le ka Mexico City, Mexico.
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13: Dula stulo wa komiti ya parlamente mererong ya dipapadi Joe McClure o re Afrika Borwa e thega setlhopha sa naga ka botlalo.
15: From parliament to the townships to the cities to every single corner of our land. 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
13: Le re le khutjolele ka ka le go nono le lokola EFF parliamenteng Eugene Mthethwa o dumela gore Bafana Bafana ba tla tswela pele go fitlhela ga tone la godimo.
16: So that Bafana Bafana, you will make us proud. Play with pride, passion and conviction. Bring back the World Cup on behalf of the African continent. Halala Bafana Bafana, halala.
13: Maloko mangwe a diphati tsa go fapana tsa dipolitiki a ipeletse baraloki go amogela ka botlalo maikarabelo a go emela Afrika Borwa maemong a lefase. 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
13: Go ba bangwe go yetsa Lerato Ngobeni wa Action SA, Ngaba yo Mzikwankwa wa UDM le Imran Musa wa Aljama ba re dipapadi di na le bokgoni ba go kopanya setšhaba.
19: 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We love you, we are behind you, we support you.
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13: Party ya Patriotic Alliance rumeje molaetsa go e kgetha go captain wa sehlopa Rowan Williams, mohlahle Hugo Bruce le sehlopa ka moka. Le lokola parliament la Patriotic Alliance ke Malon Daniels.
2: To the captain Rowan Williams. From Galvindale to the globe, the coach Hugo Brewers, the technical support team, the backroom staff, just about everybody. We want to say to you all the best. It's a cup game. There's always favorites in these kind of tournaments. You are our favorites. We wish you all the best. Take it game by game. We're right behind you, lads.
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22: No, we are feeling bad as it is. We are not happy. We are down. Our feelings are very down. We are low because of what happened. She was right. She was working nicely. So that's what we know. We have to be surprised because it just happened.
3: Tlhogo ya sekolo sa tlasana sa Madabane Dr. Aluwei Mabandu o re bašimane ba ba babedi ba be ba le botlhale.
23: They were very good learners. We never had any record of them misbehaving at school or that they are not coming at school. They were one of the most sweet children with whom we don't even experience any misbehavior or any criminal activities. And even their attendance at school, they were attending, they come school being smart, neat, and they were performing.
3: Go le bjalo mokhanselara wa karologetho ya bo 24 ka go masepala wa Makhado Mohale Magwala o ipileditse go setšhaba go thegana.
24: Let us join hands so that we can assist one another when maybe somebody have got a certain problem. You must never shy to tell somebody, no, I'm not okay. What can I do? Where can I get help? So if we can join as a community, as a South African, we try to take one another or to engage one another, I think everything will move smoothly.
3: Muhuta wa mpholo wo go gononwa go gore o shumishitswe go bolaya bana o sanyakishishwa ke maphodisa. 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
2: And you're saying this is a reference to Mr. Maphatswe. It's improbable. I want to suggest to you.
3: If it was Didi Mabuza, I was going to say, I mean, why do I have to lie with Didi Mabuza? Plus, he is no more. What will be my reason to say?
2: Well, Mr. Maphatswe, as far as I remember, is also no more.
1: But it was none of a Bangladesh. Banner Joe Tsena, where my for funding Biabuli Chavachava via over Tambo, Raor Bashangriba Taulamelwane Baba, who man a Kadi visa to Africa, Raja Bufora, who are gradually the passport to India. Stop a sales TV to the Hono, stop a sale, Sanner Joe Tsena, come on again.
4: Investigations reveal that all 9 individuals were in possession of fraudulent South African visas supposedly issued by the South African High Commission in New Delhi in India. Of the 9 travelers, 3 females were traveling on ordinary Bangladeshi passports, while 6 males initially presented fraudulent Indian passports. Upon further questioning and verification, the 6 males subsequently produced their Bangladeshi passports.

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1: 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So that is the lived reality of many of our people in our communities, and that is something that we as a commission have to also be involved in.
0: Maporisa a nyakiša molato wa polao yeo e sego ya mmabomo morago wa kotsi ya sefatanaga yeo e fetile go ka bophelo bja ngwanenyana wa mengwaga le 20 go la kariga ka ntanyana a Qebega provinceng ya Eastern Cape. 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
2: It is alleged that a driver of a white Toyota Quantum was travelling towards Panabushle when he noticed pedestrians walking on the side of the bridge. The driver reportedly heard another vehicle hoot and moments later collided with the 12-year-old pedestrian. The child sustained fatal injuries and was declared deceased at the scene. The driver has been identified but is not arrested and the investigation is ongoing.
0: Mashola, United States, Arathazijis Kepesarola, Uli, Ula Gulf of Oman, mabapi le go ba setshetse dikiletso tsa go feta ga dikepe tsa Iran. Sekepe seo ke sa boraro sa kgwebo sa go tlhaselwa ke United States bekeng ye. Anbarasan Eturajan wa BBC.
3: U.S. Central Command said an aircraft fired two missiles into the engine room of the oil tanker after the crew reportedly failed to comply with directions. All 20 crew are safe and are being evacuated. Earlier, India said three Indian seafarers were killed in an American strike on a vessel on Wednesday. All three ships attacked by the U.S. military this week had mostly Indian crew. The Indian shipping minister, Sarbananda Sonowal, said the deaths of the three sailors was a profound loss to their maritime family.
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1: 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What about the misconception that one because we make sure gore after usno ga madi re go actually before if you are something e le gore ne ke go tshwar o ska ba wa dira tsapi ya o janyana so gore o ska ba wa faint after donating then after that if you are the police ba gore continue already maybe iron supplements so that it can help you recover things. Then sometimes the anxiety motivation but kind of like a motivation on rise why is it maybe because of yeah so and then medically they are like hey nah that's the year because I my condition is so it don't come it 1 2 3 4 which is understandable.
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1: 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So it was a Kiki Kukimo Lorhona, one or okay. Something they draw la Honorita teaching on them. Usually, it's because, and I don't think it's even. Many cases still or in the general. It's rare for other and come after that I feel something because before remember our check. Also qualify our water out. One issue I wanna teach our out pusha our qualifying one issue with my next time I'll arrive. So it's something that doesn't usually happen.
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0: A little, little, yeah, little. Yes,
1: we don't discriminate. As long as they're under the assessment, or qualifier, or write, or a donator, our kira to a donator, whether it's slender, whether umukutu, whether umushuru, whether umuntu. 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
3: 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The driver reportedly heard another vehicle hoot and moments later collided with the 12-year-old pedestrian. The child sustained fatal injuries and was declared deceased at the scene. 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
1: 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So particularly, people like us are people of faith, and they sometimes respond when religious leaders call upon them. And the other role that ECOG usually plays is to get the political parties come to Bishop's Court to sign the code of conduct. And that is a significant step to many people.
0: Bariri ba senyane ba Bangladesh ba ne ritjo tsena ba ema fofaneng ba bulitsa ba tsaba ba uwa thambo. 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
2: 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Of the 9 travelers, 3 females were traveling on ordinary Bangladeshi passports, while 6 males initially presented fraudulent Indian passports. 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
4: US Central Command said an aircraft fired 2 missiles into the engine room of the oil tanker after the crew reportedly failed to comply with directions. All 20 crew are safe and are being evacuated. Earlier, India said 3 Indian seafarers were killed in an American strike on a vessel on Wednesday. All 3 ships attacked by the US military this week had mostly Indian crew. The Indian Shipping Minister Sarbananda Sonowal said the deaths of the 3 sailors was a profound loss to their maritime family.
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0: Asher Raymond featuring Beyonce and Lil Wayne live in this club. 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
3: All right.
4: So, man of the match. Yes, I go tell you, Tagarovala, man of the match, Tavarovala, cause the Angarovala, Marco Palago, so I can be a good. Yes, man of the match, I love a mon Pelogin, the man of the match, or Pelogin, Tavanora, Soro, Zidralemimo, and man of the match.
0: Yeah,
4: so, man of the match, I guess I'm not wanting it. Come out with it.
0: Right, ke o kwele brake, ke o kwele, ke o kwishisha gabotse, ke o kwishisha gabotse.
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9: Yeah, man of the match, Ulan Almona, the piano, the Mola Culture, Fufino, or Man of the Match, Religia, or what I want to remind you who.
10: Man of the match. Man of the match. Man of the match, Tango.
8: Hashtag the Toronja Cow Robale Gay. I Robalo when I say CTT. Erenyamishi, Jabafana Bafana, Maraone Tab. When I rush Joe Roberta, I mean, oh, Monate, all what you believe it up well, Majulu, Lilian Ramabe, Lucifus, or what you be mushat.
10: Men of the match, Liga, men of the match. 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
1: best. Brajo, are the chain to the FM, Logan?
3: Hey, Rona Lagana.
1: How are you going to bed?
3: Hey, boy, save in Latte, Jim.
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3: You
1: want
3: to have a regular party?
1: Well, I don't have a lady, Papa, Papa, if I don't fell a hole.
3: Okay,
1: I want to do this. Ah, like it,
3: Libraga,
1: the mirror phone. Yeah, Omo Shumon, Casas back.
3: Hey, you got
1: your money, get out
3: of our
1: own. I'll tell him to care, Guy Honago
3: Rabiale. Hey,
1: you're about to go to the house. A re le bogomane re le bogatlhe.
3: A wa tsana tsaka na ka 10 to 3.
1: All right.
3: All right.
1: Tabela, how are you king?
4: Man of the match.
1: Goreng?
4: Sa gore mo kharaba.
1: A go lokile man.
4: Ai, a go roba le man na man of the match. Ka go tshe le ka mathala ka matse.
1: Ei.
4: Ke o ba tse tsena. Wa se shela.
1: Ke wa mang? Yay!
4: I'm
1: going to go to the next one. I'm
4: going to
1: go to the next one. Thank you. All right. What's your name? What's your
5: name? My name is BD.
1: What's
5: your name? Ravur.
1: What's your name? Yeah.
5: One of his born, not by Robad, was there another Robad to Tavagam Satin?
1: Yeah.
5: I'm not a Madame Satin, not Robad, I'm over a man of the Gregam Satin was in German.
1: Hey!
5: All right,
1: man of the match, Boroko Aborona and Lele Ditoronja, Kamadi Mecha, Katefluop, Raike, Ma Mokamole, Lesodi, Motan, Tokarabo, Telecharo, Kibonele, Lawrence, Mashau, Tele di Chakasasbaka. 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